I come from Newcastle in the north of England. We used to have lots of parties where everyone got dressed up. And on one party invitation was the quote, "She was never bored, mainly because she was never boring." The song's about growing up, the ideals

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And we could have some. And he's up there. What's that? Hawaiian.

0: Your ship is your love.
1: Nicht an mich.
0: And the stars are your best friends.
1: Seemann.
0: And though you find your thrills
1: in die Fremde,
0: in the places far away from me,
1: warte,
0: just remember, I'm always waiting.